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3: This is Wow Weather.
4: Tonight, partly cloudy, a low of 14. Tomorrow, mainly cloudy with a 40% chance of showers in the morning and throughout the afternoon. A risk of a thunderstorm throughout the day. A high of 24 with a humidex of 31. And on Thursday, a mix of sun and cloud, a 30% chance of showers, a high of 24. I'm Bob Kabinga with Arnprior's local and breaking news.
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0: We're heading into the last long weekend of summer. So turn it up. 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
4: Tonight, partly cloudy, a low of 14. Tomorrow, mainly cloudy with a 40% chance of showers in the morning and throughout the afternoon. A risk of a thunderstorm throughout the day. A high of 24 with a humidex of 31. And on Thursday, a mix of sun and cloud, a 30% chance of showers, a high of 24. I'm Bob Kabinga with Arnprior's Local and Breaking News.

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I'm Mark Hansen. 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

0: 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So turn it up. 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
4: This is Wow Weather.
5: Tonight, partly cloudy, a low of 14. Tomorrow, mainly cloudy with a 40% chance of showers in the morning and throughout the afternoon. A risk of a thunderstorm throughout the day, a high of 24 with a humidex of 31. And on Thursday, a mix of sun and cloud, a 30% chance of showers, a high of 24. I'm Bob Dubinga with Arnprior's local and breaking news.
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6: 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I'm Mark Hansen. 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

0: 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So turn it up. 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
2: This is Wow Weather.
3: Tonight, partly cloudy, a low of 14. Tomorrow, mainly cloudy with a 40% chance of showers in the morning and throughout the afternoon. A risk of a thunderstorm throughout the day. A high of 24 with a humidex of 31. And on Thursday, a mix of sun and cloud. A 30% chance of showers. A high of 24. I'm Bob Kabinga with Arnprior's local and breaking news.

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0: 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So turn it up. 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
2: This is Wow Weather.
3: For Wednesday, mainly cloudy with a 40% chance of showers in the morning and throughout the afternoon. A risk of a thunderstorm throughout the day. A high of 24 with a humidex of 31. Overnight, mostly cloudy with a 60% chance of showers, a low of 16. For Thursday, a mix of sun and cloud, 30% chance of showers, a high of 24. And Friday, cloudy and a high of 25. I'm Bob Kabinga.

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0: 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We're bringing back more of the songs you forgot you loved. 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
3: This is Wow Weather.
4: For Wednesday, mainly cloudy with a 40% chance of showers in the morning and throughout the afternoon. A risk of a thunderstorm throughout the day. A high of 24 with a humidex of 31. Overnight, mostly cloudy with a 60% chance of showers. A low of 16. For Thursday, a mix of sun and cloud. 30% chance of showers. A high of 24. And Friday, cloudy and a high of 25. I'm Bob Kvinga.
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0: 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So turn it up. We're bringing back more of the songs you forgot you loved. 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
3: This is Wow Weather.
4: For Wednesday, mainly cloudy with a 40% chance of showers in the morning and throughout the afternoon. A risk of a thunderstorm throughout the day. A high of 24 with a humidex of 31. Overnight, mostly cloudy with a 60% chance of showers, a low of 16. For Thursday, a mix of sun and cloud, 30% chance of showers, a high of 24. And Friday, cloudy and a high of 25. I'm Bob Kavinga.
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gathered here today to get through this thing called life. Electric word, life, it means forever, and that's a mighty long time. 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

0: into the last long weekend of summer. So turn it up. We're bringing back more of the songs you forgot you loved. 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
2: This is Wow Weather.
3: For Wednesday, mainly cloudy with a 40% chance of showers in the morning and throughout the afternoon. A risk of a thunderstorm throughout the day. A high of 24 with a humidex of 31. Overnight, mostly cloudy with a 60% chance of showers, a low of 16. For Thursday, a mix of sun and cloud, 30% chance of showers, a high of 24. And Friday, cloudy and a high of 25. I'm Bob Kabinga.

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7: 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I'm Mark Hansen. 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

0: into the last long weekend of summer. So turn it up. We're bringing back more of the songs you forgot you loved. 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
2: This is Wow Weather.
3: For Wednesday, mainly cloudy with a 40% chance of showers in the morning and throughout the afternoon. A risk of a thunderstorm throughout the day. A high of 24 with a humidex of 31. Overnight, mostly cloudy with a 60% chance of showers, a low of 16. For Thursday, a mix of sun and cloud, 30% chance of showers, a high of 24. And Friday, cloudy and a high of 25. I'm Bob Kabinga.
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4: 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I'm Mark Hansen. 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
3: This is Wow Weather.
4: For Wednesday, mainly cloudy with a 40% chance of showers in the morning and throughout the afternoon. A risk of a thunderstorm throughout the day. A high of 24 with a humidex of 31. Overnight, mostly cloudy with a 60% chance of showers, a low of 16. For Thursday, a mix of sun and cloud, 30% chance of showers, a high of 24. And Friday, cloudy and a high of 25. I'm Bob Kvinga.

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6: 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I'm Mark Hansen. 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

0: Good morning. Cloudy today with showers starting later in the afternoon. I'm Casey Egan in the armprioretoday.ca newsroom. Are you unsure about who's running in Armprior's upcoming municipal election? This is your chance to find out and meet them all. In a social media post, acclaimed Deputy Mayor Dan Lynch has shared that on September 24th from 5 to 7, voters will have the chance to meet candidates and ask questions about what concerns them the most. The event is taking place at Armprior's Royal Canadian Legion, but will not feature any speeches or debates that evening. Meanwhile, a Pakenham resident had an unexpected visitor on Monday who ended up in an OPP holding cell. Lanark County OPP say a homeowner on the 4th concession called them after he found a vehicle in his driveway with the driver passed out inside it. A 33-year-old from Wilno would be taken to hospital for testing and later charged for operation while impaired by drugs, having control of a vehicle with cannabis readily available, and failing to surrender a driver's license. And an Eastern Ontario woman is speaking out about the devastating floods and mudslides in Nepal, where more than 1,000 people have died and thousands remain missing. TASM thanked Canada for its support and called for people worldwide to stand with Nepal during the crisis.
1: I'm so thankful to the Canadian government and the society that they are doing help towards Nepal. Being Nepali and living in Canada, that means a lot for us.
0: She says her family members are safe, but many others have lost loved ones and homes. Lastly, local businesses will get the spotlight lead in October, but only if you show them some love right now. Nominations are open for the Renfrewshire Area Chamber of Commerce's Pinnacle of Business Excellence Awards, recognizing outstanding people in businesses operating or contributing in Renfrew, Horton, Admaston, Bromley, and Greater Madawaska. People can submit candidates to the Chamber's website ahead of an awards presentation at the Renfrew Wing October 23rd. After 9 this morning, get the full local news rundown sent straight to your email. Sign up at armprioretoday.ca. In sports, the Armprior Packers will begin their preseason schedule on Sunday, playing against the Royals in Richmond. Last night in baseball, Cleveland beat Toronto 6-1. The Blue Jays are now 2.5 games back of the final wildcard spot in the American League. And in golf, Canadians Corey Connors and Nick Taylor were selected to the international team for the President's Cup later this month. I'm Casey Egan with the news that keeps you connected to where you live. The Ottawa Valley's three-day weather is next.
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0: Cloudy today with showers beginning late this afternoon, a high of 24, the humidex near 32. Then tonight, those showers ending late this evening, mainly cloudy afterwards with a chance for more rain, a low of 16. Tomorrow, mainly cloudy with a high of 25, feeling like 30. And on Friday, cloudy again, a high once more of 25. Right now it's 17 degrees. Today's UV index will be at 6 or high. 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

Bill Porter in your Wednesday, second day of September here on Wow Mornings. How's the month going so far? Treating you well? We've got the Labor Day long weekend to look forward to, getting closer by the second. Jordan joining me coming up, keeping our eye on it after Kim Mitchell on Wow.

0: things for your Wednesday. Just great songs. And Jordan Mercier, too, along with yours truly. Good morning, Jordan.
1: Good morning, Bill. How are you?
0: I'm good. Midweek, and we've got a long weekend coming, but schedules are certainly changing, and so is the weather. So it's, you know, that time of year, I guess.
1: Yeah, it certainly is. And I have a question for you, Bill. Did you ever consider driving a tractor trailer in Ontario?
0: You know, I thought for a while that that would be a fun job, and then I realized some of these truck drivers are away from home for long periods of time, and maybe that wouldn't be the right gig for me. I like sleeping in my own bed with my own pillow sort of thing.
1: Yeah, that's a very good observation. It certainly is a job that you have to drive some long stuff. But anyone considering a career doing that should know about a new requirement arriving in January. January the 1st, you will not be able to take the road test for a full Class A license unless you've already spent a minimum amount of time as a fully licensed Class G driver. So they're adding in, you know, you need your Class G for 6 of the previous 12 months. Basically, Bill, what the province is saying is before we give you an 18-wheeler, let's make sure you've had the 4-wheeler for a while. And that's not a bad idea.
0: I think this is a great plan to make sure that our roads are safe as possible, especially this time of year, right? Things are getting crazy on the roadways with school buses and children and all of that with back to school.
1: Yeah, no, it's the perfect time to kind of put these measurements out there. So, again, that's January 1st. Things are going to change if you're interested in becoming a trailer truck driver here in Ontario.
0: We are keeping our eye on it for you here on WOW Mornings with Just Great Songs.

0: Wow Mornings with Bill Porter, 107.7 Wow FM. Here's what's happening in our prior.
1: Good morning, I'm Casey Egan. Here's what's coming up over the next 48 hours. It's everything you need to know.
2: There's a mix of practical help, community tradition, and a little four-legged therapy happening over the next couple of days. Today in Arn Prior, OnTrack is opening its doors for its weekly job search drop-in. If you've been putting off a job hunt because the online side of things feels overwhelming, staff can help with finding postings, uploading documents, using email, and working through those technology roadblocks. Bring your current resume and get some hands-on help. Then this afternoon, the Arn Prior Public Library gets a visit from Cooper, a golden retriever working towards his community hours with the St. John Ambulance Therapy Dog Program. Cooper and his handler, Carrie, will be there to meet library visitors, and Cooper apparently has a particular weakness for cuddles and treats. Tomorrow, the Shawville Fair celebrates 170 years with 5 days of midway rides, food, music, and agricultural traditions. It's a big annual gathering with all-inclusive tickets covering the midway, onstage entertainment, and the Ag Hall. The Renfrew County Fair Jackpot 50-50 is also running this month, supporting community events and improvements for the Cobden, Arn Prior, and Renfrew Agricultural Societies. You can get all the details on these events and more at arnpriortoday.ca. Just click the 48 in the news feed. I'm Steve Berard, and that's what's happening around town.
1: Renfrew and Arn Prior's three-day weather is next.
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1: Cloudy today with showers beginning late this afternoon. A high of 24, the humidex near 32. Then tonight, those showers ending late this evening, mainly cloudy afterwards with a chance for more rain, a low of 16. Tomorrow, mainly cloudy with a high of 25, feeling like 30. And on Friday, cloudy again, a high once more of 25.

from Rough Trade. I'm Bill Porter. Good morning. It's WOW Mornings, and Apple is getting set to make another big announcement coming up next week. A week from today, in fact, September 9th, called Surprise and Shine. Surprise and Shine. Not really that original. I mean, Rise and Shine has been around for a long time. I'm sure somebody has used Surprise and Shine before, but that's what they're doing to get us hyped up for next Wednesday. And apparently, the new iPhone 18 is supposed to be among the surprises. You know, I wish they'd give us a little more notice on things like this, because even if you start saving today, there's no way that you're going to be able to afford one of these things for at least a year, right? Yeah, it is wild. And, you know, I'm not just picking on Apple, if we're being honest. It is wild how much we pay for some of these current cutting-edge pieces of technology. You know, it's like getting a loan on your car. You got to get a lease or something on your phone. Just crazy. Rufus.

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1: Good morning, I'm Casey Egan. Time for What's Good in the Valley, where we catch up with local newsmakers and people doing interesting things in the community.
2: Students across Renfrew County are heading back to class today with the new school year getting underway. School board officials say it's normal for students to feel nervous, especially with new routines or major transitions. Renfrew County District School Board CEO Kristen Neamy says parents should reassure their kids that those feelings are normal.
3: So first and foremost, it's really important that families validate their children's feelings. If they're feeling worried or anxious about going back to school, there are things that might be worrying children about that big transition.
2: Neamy also suggests asking children about strategies that have helped them deal with anxiety before.
3: Another strategy would be to practice or actually walk through some of the routines or parts of the day. So for example, walking to school, walking to the school bus. Those would be some examples of parts of the day that could be practiced ahead of time.
2: Neamy and the rest of her team wish students a positive start to the new school year.
1: Renfrew's three-day weather is next.
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2: Cloudy today with showers beginning late this afternoon, a high of 24, the humidex near 32. Then tonight, those showers ending late this evening, mainly cloudy afterwards with a chance for more rain, a low of 16. Tomorrow, mainly cloudy with a high of 25 feeling like 30. And on Friday, cloudy again, a high once more of 25.
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Montego Bay, Bobby Bloom digging that one out for you this morning here on WOW Mornings. I'm Bill Porter. Good morning. Your 1 versus 100 question. You know the drill. As soon as we get 100 correct answers, we do a draw for $100 in free groceries. We did one of those draws back on Monday. Love that. Maybe we'll do another one before the weekend. It all depends on you and your ability to come up with an answer to this question this morning. And don't forget, I'll have a hint for you coming up just after 7 o'clock. But you've got an hour starting now to text me your guess to this question. One in four adults has one of these in their bed or bedroom. One in four adults has one of these in their bed or bedroom. At first, I thought waterbed, but they wouldn't have a waterbed in their bed. A waterbed mattress, maybe, I guess. I don't know. It's obviously not the correct answer. And I don't think one in four people have waterbeds anymore. Do insurance companies even cover you these days if you have a waterbed? I mean, we've all heard stories, right, of when one gets a leak. And it's not just a little bit of water. It's not like a little fish tank up on a bookshelf or something. No. It is a whole lot of water, so I would advise against guessing waterbed, all right? But see what you can come up with this morning, and shoot me a text, 833-649-6936. That is toll-free for you, 833-OH-WOW-FM. And I'll have a hint, as I said, coming up for you just after 7 o'clock this morning. Get an update from the newsroom at 7 as well. Sonny and Cher team up after Gowan. Dancing on my own ground.

My Own Ground from the album But You Can Call Me Larry. I remember ordering that album as part of my Columbia House subscription back in the early mid 90s. How about you? Did you ever have that one on CD, maybe on cassette? You probably had a Columbia House subscription. I remember the lead-off single from that album was not that song, but I think that one ended up doing better. It was called When There's Time for Love. Souls Road, also a great track on the album. Could you pick out, here's an interesting question, if you were to look at a whole big shelf of CDs, whether it be the collection you still have or maybe somewhere else, would you be able to pick out those 10 albums that you got free of charge from Columbia House? I don't know why those memories stick in my head, but I'll never forget getting that first box of CDs. I remember getting my first CD player for Christmas, and then that first box of CDs from Columbia House. And then, of course, you had to buy another 12. You were contractually obligated to do so. And if you didn't, then they just sent you a random one, and it was never a good one, and you had to pay for that, too. Weird how certain things just stay in our memories, isn't it? In fact, we're going to talk more about this a little bit later this morning. Screenshots. Do you screenshot things to remember things these days? You may be doing a disservice to yourself. Stick around for the details. An update from the WOW FM newsroom is on the way, too. Don't forget, we are on the iHeartRadio app. We pair nicely with any Bluetooth speaker. Speaking of pairing, how about Sonny and Cher? I Got You, Babe.

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1: Good morning. Cloudy today with showers starting later in the afternoon. I'm Casey Egan in the armpriortoday.ca newsroom. The memory of Kendall Smith Trim will once again bring the community together as the annual Caring for Kids CHEO fundraiser returns September 12th at the Upper Pontiac Sports Complex. Cheryl Trim, mother of the late Kendall, says it will be a magical night to remember.
2: The arena is transformed into a magical butterfly garden theme. There will be nonstop live music featuring Willie Reve and the Hillbilly Deluxe Band, as well as the Midlife Crisis Band.
1: The event is raising funds in Kendall's memory to support children and families connected to CHEO. The five-span bridge park in Pakenham will be temporarily closed today. Due to the bridge rehabilitation project, crews will be digging a trench to install electrical equipment as part of the second phase of construction. Signs are in place notifying anyone about the closure. The park is expected to reopen Thursday, September 3rd. If you have any questions for candidates running in Armprior in the upcoming municipal election, now is your chance. Acclaimed Deputy Mayor Dan Lynch shared on social media recently that candidates will gather at the Armprior Legion on September 24th from 5 to 7 p.m. Residents can meet with candidates and ask questions at that time. However, there will be no speeches or debates at the event. And a well-known man is facing charges after an incident in Pakenham. The Lanark County OPP got a call on Monday afternoon about a homeowner on the 4th concession who saw an unknown vehicle in his driveway with the driver inside unresponsive. The man was taken to a local hospital for testing, where the 33-year-old would be placed under arrest on drug-related charges, including having cannabis readily available within the vehicle. After 9 this morning, get the full local news rundown sent straight to your email. Sign up at armpriortoday.ca. In sports, the Armprior Packers will begin their preseason schedule on Sunday, playing against the Royals in Richmond. Last night in baseball, Cleveland beat Toronto 6-1. The Blue Jays are now 2.5 games back of the final wildcard spot in the American League. And in golf, Canadians Corey Connors and Nick Taylor were selected to the international team for the President's Cup later this month. I'm Casey Egan with the news that keeps you connected to where you live. The Ottawa Valley's three-day weather is next.
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7: This is Wow Weather.
1: Cloudy today with showers beginning late this afternoon. A high of 24, the humidex near 32. Then tonight, those showers ending late this evening. Mainly cloudy afterwards with a chance for more rain, a low of 16. Tomorrow, mainly cloudy with a high of 25, feeling like 30. And on Friday, cloudy again, a high once more of 25. Right now it's 17 degrees. Today's UV index will be at 6 or high. 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

100. It's Wow Mornings for your Wednesday. Love plus one. And Bill Porter, good morning. And your one versus 100 question for this morning. One in four adults has one of these in their bed or bedroom. Here's your hint. Gunned. Does that mean anything to you? 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

Earn Pryor's 107.7 Wow FM and the Bee Gees. That is Tragedy. Wow mornings for your Wednesday with Bill Porter. And a busy month, September is. Back to school, a change in seasons. And the chance for you to learn watercolor painting. This is very cool. A six-week watercolor course is happening at St. Andrew's Presbyterian Church right here in Arne Pryor. First class is coming up on the 14th of September. So in a couple of weeks. Then on the 21st and the 28th and three dates in October as well. They say bring yourself and leave with your own creations in water paint. Supplies are included. No experience is necessary, but space is limited. We've got more details at our website if you're curious in checking this out. Sure, you can. The thing about watercolor is it's not as intricate as some other painting, right? You want things to run and smudge and that. I feel like this is a little bit easier for those of us that aren't artistically gifted. So check out all the details at arnepryortoday.ca. Don't forget, if you're looking for things that are happening this week, we've got them there too. The 48 right on our main page. And I would be happy to talk about one of your upcoming events right here on Bill's Ridiculously Local Events on Wow Mornings. Just give me the details absolutely free under the community section at arnepryortoday.ca. It is that easy. Bare Naked Ladies on 107.7 Wow FM. Here's The Old Apartment.

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1: Good morning, I'm Casey Egan. Here's what's coming up over the next 48 hours. It's everything you need to know.
2: Tomorrow brings a chance to watch some serious driving skills, catch some live music, and be part of a 170-year-old fair tradition. The Renfrew County Road Supervisors Association Safety Truck Rodeo takes over the MyFM Center tomorrow. Some of the region's best municipal truck and plow operators will put their precision driving skills to the test, with the winner earning the title of Mr. Plow and a spot at the provincial competition. Spectators are welcome to bring a chair or blanket and watch from Mattaway Park. Over in Eganville, the Legion's Thursday dinner and dance pairs a home-cooked style pork chop dinner with an evening of music. Dinner runs from 5 to 6, followed by music until 8, so it's an easy way to turn an ordinary Thursday into a night out. Today in Renfrew, the Mother Earth Medicine Wheel teaching and ceremony brings people together for a potluck meal, followed by teachings from Algonquins of Pickwocknagon First Nation knowledge holder Sherry Dion. The weekly gathering continues through October 27th. On the sports side, the Arnprior Junior B Packers are getting ready for preseason action with their first home game against Richmond coming up September 10th at the Nick Smith Center, followed by a matchup with Perth later this month. You can get all the details on these events and more at arnpriortoday.ca. Just click the 48 in the news feed. I'm Steve Berard, and that's what's happening around town.
1: Renfrew and Arnprior's three-day weather is next.
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1: Cloudy today with showers beginning late this afternoon, a high of 24, the humidex near 32. Then tonight, those showers ending late this evening, mainly cloudy afterwards with a chance for more rain, a low of 16. Tomorrow, mainly cloudy with a high of 25, feeling like 30. And on Friday, cloudy again, a high once more of 25.
0: 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Wow!

FM, Just Great Songs, Rhiannon. And Bill Porter, Wow Mornings for your Wednesday. Jordan Mercier will join me in minutes. We are talking the snooze button. A recall to pass along to you in the meantime. It involves the Power G walking pad sold at Canadian Tire. You know, I feel for anyone that bought one of these things, hoping that they were going to, you know, get a little healthier, get a little more active, get some exercise. Now all of a sudden you're being asked to immediately stop using it. Maybe that's music to your ears. I don't know. Anyway, the Power G walking pad sold at Canadian Tire. Being recalled due to electrical hazards. Apparently nobody's been injured. There's been no incidents, which is great. But they have sold about 7,000 of these things between January of 2025 and July of this year. So if you've got one, the Power G walking pad, take it back to Canadian Tire. You can get a refund or you can get a store credit. You should be sweating on these things because you're getting exercise, not sweating because you're worried that it's going to catch fire or something like that, right? Not what you want. Unwritten, Natasha Bedingfield.

0: Just great songs here on Wow FM and Bill and Jordan too. As we get into another round of myth or truth, Jordan, you've had one correct, one incorrect this week. So today is sort of the deciding factor, I think, on how the rest of your week is going to go. Are you ready?
1: I am ready. Let's go.
0: All right. Myth or truth, hitting the snooze button can actually make you feel more tired.
1: I'm going to just look at personal experience in this case, and I'm going to suggest that this has to be true.
0: You are absolutely right this morning. And, you know, I was going to disagree because those snooze button hits for me in the morning are the ultimate. You know, those extra few minutes. That's I always consider that premium sleep. However, sleep experts repeatedly say that snoozing, especially more than once, can interrupt your sleep cycle and increase what they call sleep inertia, which is that groggy feeling you get after waking up. So if you find you end up feeling groggier in the mornings because of that snooze button, that's exactly why. It's actually not good for you.
1: I used to be the king of the second the alarm hit, I was 2 feet on the floor and in the shower within 30 seconds. But as I get a little bit older and the mornings feel like they're getting a little bit earlier, I've definitely resulted into hitting the snooze more often than I probably should.
0: Well, and I feel like my snooze button is like a weird amount of time. Like, it's not 15 minutes. I feel like it's like 8.5 minutes or something. And I don't know if they do that on purpose. I use my iPhone as my alarm clock. And I don't know if it's an Apple thing or what. But I think what we can take away from this is the snooze button isn't necessarily helping us sleep. It's helping us be late with confidence.
1: Yeah, I think that's a good way to wrap it up.
0: Myth or truth, and Jordan is 2 for 3 this week. How are you making out? We'll do it again tomorrow morning here on Wow Mornings.

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1: Good morning, I'm Casey Egan. Time for What's Good in the Valley, where we catch up with local newsmakers and people doing interesting things in the community.
2: The new school year gets underway today for students in Renfrew County's public and Catholic boards. School officials say parents can help ease back-to-school anxiety by listening to their children and taking their concerns seriously. Catholic Board Superintendent Heidi Fraser says anxiety is a normal part of major transitions.
3: Whether you're entering kindergarten, transitioning to high school, or even just moving up a grade, new environments bring natural uncertainty. And so focus on one step at a time. And remember that your teachers, educational assistants, and principals are there to help you feel safe and comfortable.
2: Fraser says parents should listen before jumping in with solutions and reach out to their child's school if they need help.
3: If your child does have some very specific worries, open communication with the classroom teacher or principal allows us to put supportive steps in place, sometimes even before the school doors open.
2: Both the public and Catholic boards are hoping students have a safe and successful start to the school year.
1: Renfrew's three-day weather is next.
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2: Cloudy today with showers beginning late this afternoon. A high of 24, the humidex near 32. Then tonight, those showers ending late this evening. Mainly cloudy afterwards with a chance for more rain, a low of 16. Tomorrow, mainly cloudy with a high of 25, feeling like 30. And on Friday, cloudy again, a high once more of 25.

variety. Just great songs here on Wow Mornings. It's Bill Porter. Time to take a look at the answer to your 1 versus 100 question. We had about 20 correct answers yesterday. Got to get to 100 before we once again give away $100 in free groceries. Your question this morning, 1 in 4 adults has one of these in their bed or bedroom. And I said waterbed. Not the correct answer. No. They're not that popular anymore. I don't even know if they're legal anymore, to be honest. I'm sure you can still find them somewhere, but can you get insurance? I don't know. Anyway, your clue was gunned. Gunned was your clue, and that, of course, means that stuffed animal is the answer. 1 in 4 adults has a stuffed animal in their bed or bedroom. I've definitely got a few. I got a Blue Jays one that I won in Toronto. Last time I was there for a game, there's that place across the street, the Rec Room, where you can play games and get tickets. They don't actually give you tickets like arcades used to back in the day, but you basically get credits on your card. And, yeah, I got a little, was it Jaybird? Is that the Blue Jays mascot's name? I should know this. I call myself a fan. Anyway, stuffed animal. There you go. The correct answer. I'll text you back if you texted me. Give me a little time, though. We get a lot of texts, but I love it. So keep them coming. And another question for you just before 7 o'clock tomorrow morning, as usual. Santa Maria, Trooper.

Wow Mornings for your Wednesday. I'm Bill Porter, getting closer to 8 o'clock. An update from the Wow Newsroom coming your way. Next hour, we are talking Hotmail. Have you still got a Hotmail? Does it make you feel a little long in the tooth? I've got one. I wonder if Jordan does. He's a bit younger. We'll find out. Also, truck driving licenses. Changes to those. Jordan has all the details. T-Boss Left Eye Chili. Wow FM TLC. It's Waterfalls.

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1: Good morning. Cloudy today with showers starting later in the afternoon. I'm Casey Egan in the armprioritoday.ca newsroom. Are you unsure about who's running in Armprior's upcoming municipal election? This is your chance to find out and meet them all. In a social media post, acclaimed Deputy Mayor Dan Lynch has shared that on September 24th from 5 to 7, voters will have the chance to meet candidates and ask questions about what concerns them the most. The event is taking place at Armprior's Royal Canadian Legion, but will not feature any speeches or debates that evening. Meanwhile, a Pakenham resident had an unexpected visitor on Monday who ended up in an OPP holding cell. Lanark County OPP say a homeowner on the 4th concession called them after he found a vehicle in his driveway with the driver passed out inside it. A 33-year-old from Wilno would be taken to hospital for testing and later charged for operation while impaired by drugs, having control of a vehicle with cannabis readily available, and failing to surrender a driver's license. And an Eastern Ontario woman is speaking out about the devastating floods and mudslides in Nepal, where more than 1,000 people have died and thousands remain missing. Taysom thanked Canada for its support and called for people worldwide to stand with Nepal during the crisis.
2: I'm so thankful to the Canadian government and the society that they are doing help towards Nepal. Being Nepali and living in Canada, that means a lot for us.
1: She says her family members are safe, but many others have lost loved ones and homes. Lastly, local businesses will get the spotlight late in October, but only if you show them some love right now. Nominations are open for the Renfrewshire Area Chamber of Commerce's Pinnacle of Business Excellence Awards, recognizing outstanding people in businesses operating or contributing in Renfrew, Horton, Admaston, Bromley, and Greater Madawaska. People can submit candidates to the Chamber's website ahead of an awards presentation at the Renfrew Wing October 23rd. After 9 this morning, get the full local news rundown sent straight to your email. Sign up at armprioritoday.ca. In sports, the Armprior Packers will begin their preseason schedule on Sunday, playing against the Royals in Richmond. Last night in baseball, Cleveland beat Toronto 6-1. The Blue Jays are now 2.5 games back of the final wildcard spot in the American League. And in golf, Canadians Corey Connors and Nick Taylor were selected to the international team for the President's Cup later this month. I'm Casey Egan with the news that keeps you connected to where you live. The Ottawa Valley's three-day weather is next.
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1: Cloudy today with showers beginning late this afternoon, a high of 24, the humidex near 32. Then tonight, those showers ending late this evening, mainly cloudy afterwards with a chance for more rain, a low of 16. Tomorrow, mainly cloudy with a high of 25, feeling like 30. And on Friday, cloudy again, a high once more of 25. Right now it's 17 degrees. Today's UV index will be at 6 or high. 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

Day, it's Bill Porter. Wow Mornings. I learned this morning the Blu-ray is celebrating 20 years this year. Isn't that wild? We'll talk more about it coming up in just a couple of minutes. Stray Cats rock this town.

Rock This Town, Stray Cats, Wow FM, Just Great Songs, and Bill Porter 2. It's Wow Mornings, and as I mentioned a few minutes ago, I learned this morning that Blu-rays debuted back in 2006, meaning the format is now 20 years old. Yes, the Blu-ray has been around for 20 years, and by comparison, the DVD debuted in 1997 and was the premier format for less than 10 years because Blu-rays came out in 2006. A little bit surprising, really, this day and age, right? That Blu-rays are still sort of, if you want to buy a physical copy of something on video, that's the way to do it. I mean, technology just doesn't last that long these days, 20 years. But you can still buy DVDs. They're still being made, of course, along with Blu-rays. A lot of the times you get both. VHS, they're making a comeback, which is strange. I don't think you can buy new VHS, but you go to flea markets and thrift stores and stuff like that, and people are out searching for, you know, VHS. If you've got Disney movies on VHS, those are probably worth a ton of money right now, at least some of them. It's pretty wild. Is there a piece of technology that you wish would make a return because it's less complicated, maybe more convenient? I mean, that's the whole thing about Blu-rays, right? They're very sensitive. Like, Blu-rays are not all that portable. Maybe you have a Blu-ray player in your minivan, you know, for the kids, and anytime you go over a bump, and we all know there's tons of them because our roads are not that great, you know, it messes up, right? I mean, that was the big thing when we went from cassettes to CDs. CDs were great. They sounded way better. You could skip tracks, all that stuff, but it was tough to jog with a CD player. They were bigger. Sure, they had an anti-skip feature on some of them if you bought the really expensive Discman, but again, that anti-skip feature would only work for like 20 seconds. It's wild, though, to think about where technology, even in the last 20 years that Blu-rays have been around for, how many other things have changed since then. I'm trying to think what my cell phone looked like back in 2006. I may have had a BlackBerry back then. That's a whole other road that we're not going to go down this morning. You know, it's funny. Some of these songs, some of the memories that come back with them, it's wild. More memories, more variety. Just Great Songs. Here on Wow FM with Madonna now. Here's Cherish.

0: Wow Mornings with Bill Porter, 107.7 Wow FM. Here's what's happening in our prior.
1: Good morning, I'm Casey Egan. Here's what's coming up over the next 48 hours. It's everything you need to know.
2: There's a mix of practical help, community tradition, and a little four-legged therapy happening over the next couple of days. Today in Arnprior, OnTrack is opening its doors for its weekly job search drop-in. If you've been putting off a job hunt because the online side of things feels overwhelming, staff can help with finding postings, uploading documents, using email, and working through those technology roadblocks. Bring your current resume and get some hands-on help. Then this afternoon, the Arnprior Public Library gets a visit from Cooper, a golden retriever working towards his community hours with the St. John Ambulance Therapy Dog Program. Cooper and his handler, Carrie, will be there to meet library visitors, and Cooper apparently has a particular weakness for cuddles and treats. Tomorrow, the Shawville Fair celebrates 170 years with 5 days of midway rides, food, music, and agricultural traditions. It's a big annual gathering with all-inclusive tickets covering the midway, on-stage entertainment, and the Ag Hall. The Renfrew County Fair Jackpot 50-50 is also running this month, supporting community events and improvements for the Cobden, Arnprior, and Renfrew Agricultural Societies. You can get all the details on these events and more at arnpriortoday.ca. Just click the 48 in the news feed. I'm Steve Berard, and that's what's happening around town.
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1: Cloudy today with showers beginning late this afternoon, a high of 24, the humidex near 32. Then tonight, those showers ending late this evening, mainly cloudy afterwards with a chance for more rain, a low of 16. Tomorrow, mainly cloudy with a high of 25, feeling like 30. And on Friday, cloudy again, a high once more of 25.

Jackson, The Way You Make Me Feel. Just great songs on WOW FM with Bill Porter, your Wednesday WOW Mornings. We've gone down a bit of a reminiscing rabbit hole this morning, haven't we? Talking about DVDs and Columbia House and stuff like that. Do you still have a Hotmail address? I'm not judging, I do. Jordan Mercier is going to join us. We'll talk more.

0: FM. It's Bill Porter along with Jordan Mercier. Wow mornings for your Wednesday. Jordan, do you still have a hotmail.com address, or did you ever have one?
1: I certainly did have one for many years, but I have since graduated from the Hotmail address.
0: Oh, graduated. That's an interesting term to use because, you know, I still rock a Hotmail address, and I feel like some days people sort of look down on me a little bit, or maybe think that I'm stuck in the past or something because I still have one.
1: You know, it's very true. Our good friend Graham Elliott, I think he might still rock a Hotmail. And we were in studio with a guest one time who kind of snickered at that idea. And he kind of felt like she was taking a shot at him. So I think maybe that is kind of in the air out there.
0: Well, here's where we are at as far as Hotmail users. 18% of people answered the question yes recently when asked if they still had one. Another 25% said no, but I absolutely used to. 53% of people said they never had a Hotmail address, which may mean that they're younger than 35 or older than 60. 4% of people, if you can believe it, had never heard of Hotmail.
1: Now that's saying something, isn't it?
0: I kind of feel like I need to keep my Hotmail address going as long as I can now, you know, just because it's a piece of nostalgia.
1: What's the most ridiculous Hotmail address you ever had?
0: Oh, I can't believe you're asking me this. Okay, so when I was a teenager and in my big time DJ career, I used to go by DJ Dollar Bill. And please don't start spamming my email, but I did have DJ_DollarBill@Hotmail.com. And I still have the, I still have it. It still exists. Do you remember what yours was?
1: Yeah, I was a wrestling fan. So it was something like a play on the Heartbreak Kid 16 or something like that.
0: Ooh.
1: It was wrestling related. Yeah.
0: Keep that Hotmail address alive if you still have one. Stats and facts here on Wow Mornings, just great songs.

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1: Good morning, I'm Casey Egan. Time for What's Good in the Valley, where we catch up with local newsmakers and people doing interesting things in the community.
2: Students across Renfrew County are heading back to class today with the new school year getting underway. School board officials say it's normal for students to feel nervous, especially with new routines or major transitions. Renfrew County District School Board CEO Kristen Neamy says parents should reassure their kids that those feelings are normal.
3: So first and foremost, it's really important that families validate their children's feelings. If they're feeling worried or anxious about going back to school, there are things that might be worrying children about that big transition.
2: Neamy also suggests asking children about strategies that have helped them deal with anxiety before.
3: Another strategy would be to practice or actually walk through some of the routines or parts of the day. So for example, walking to school, walking to the school bus. Those would be some examples of parts of the day that could be practiced ahead of time.
2: Neamy and the rest of her team wish students a positive start to the new school year.
1: Renfrew's three-day weather is next.
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2: Cloudy today with showers beginning late this afternoon, a high of 24, the humidex near 32. Then tonight, those showers ending late this evening, mainly cloudy afterwards with a chance for more rain, a low of 16. Tomorrow, mainly cloudy with a high of 25, feeling like 30. And on Friday, cloudy again, a high once more of 25.
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0: Wow Mornings for your Wednesday. Just great songs. And Jordan Mercier, too, along with yours truly. Good morning, Jordan.
1: Good morning, Bill. How are you?
0: I'm good. Midweek, and we've got a long weekend coming, but schedules are certainly changing, and so is the weather. So it's, you know, that time of year, I guess.
1: Yeah, it certainly is. And I have a question for you, Bill. Did you ever consider driving a tractor trailer in Ontario?
0: You know, I thought for a while that that would be a fun job, and then I realized some of these truck drivers are away from home for long periods of time, and maybe that wouldn't be the right gig for me. I like sleeping in my own bed with my own pillow sort of thing.
1: Yeah, that's a very good observation. It certainly is a job that you have to drive some long stuff. But anyone considering a career doing that should know about a new requirement arriving in January. January the 1st, you will not be able to take the road test for a full Class A license unless you've already spent a minimum amount of time as a fully licensed Class G driver. So they're adding in, you know, you need your Class G for 6 of the previous 12 months. Basically, Bill, what the province is saying is before we give you an 18-wheeler, let's make sure you've had the 4-wheeler for a while. And that's not a bad idea.
0: I think this is a great plan to make sure that our roads are safe as possible, especially this time of year, right? Things are getting crazy on the roadways with school buses and children and all of that with back to school.
1: Yeah, no, it's the perfect time to kind of put these measurements out there. So, again, that's January 1st. Things are going to change if you're interested in becoming a trailer truck driver here in Ontario.
0: We are keeping our eye on it for you here on WOW Mornings with Just Great Songs. Big

Wow FM. Just great songs. Vanessa Carlton's 1,000 Miles. I'm Bill Porter. You know, we could spend all morning talking about dumb criminals. I was reading a story about a man in Florida who stole a car that, of course, turned into a police chase, which ended at the jail parking lot. Yeah, he drove himself directly to jail, kind of like Monopoly. Do not pass go. Sunglasses at night. Corey Hart's

songs on WOW FM for your Wednesday workday. I'm Bill Porter. Fans continuing to send their well wishes to Lionel Richie. If you didn't hear, he was taken to hospital following a concert in St. Louis. Doctors looking at possible dehydration. Sources, though, close to the tour say he's doing okay and he should be back on stage soon. That's good news. All night long on WOW

0: 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Here's what you need to know.
1: Ongoing rehabilitation to the five-span bridge in Pakenham will close the nearby park today. Crews are digging a trench in the area to install electrical equipment as part of the second phase of the five-span bridge rehabilitation. The memory of Kendall Smith Trim will be recognized at the annual Caring for Kids CHEO fundraiser September 12th at the Upper Pontiac Sports Complex. And nominations are open for the Renfrewshire Area Chamber of Commerce's Pinnacle of Business Excellence Awards, recognizing outstanding people and businesses in Renfrewshire, Horton, and Maston-Bromley, and Greater Madawaska in October. Everything that matters in Armprior, you'll hear it on 107.7 WOW FM. 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
8: This is WOW Weather.
1: Cloudy today with showers beginning late this afternoon. A high of 24, the humidex near 32. Then tonight, those showers ending late this evening. Mainly cloudy afterwards with a chance for more rain. A low of 16. Tomorrow, mainly cloudy with a high of 25, feeling like 30. And on Friday, cloudy again, a high once more of 25.

just great songs on Wild FM for your Wednesday workday. I'm Bill Porter. Are you participating in the great September reset? Are you starting something fresh this September? Diet, exercise, maybe fall cleaning, even though it's not fall yet, learning a new skill?

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BK. 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I'll be back in with you tomorrow morning starting at 6. 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Wow Mornings.

play just great songs on Wow FM. How will you know that it's back to school season? You just have to log on to social media. You will know it's BK.

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Fair season has arrived. One of my favorite seasons because I can't get enough funnel cake. Plain and simple. The Shawville Fair starts tomorrow. Yes, it's arrived through to the 7th of September at 170 years of the Valley's most family-friendly fair. It's BK, and we're playing just great songs. 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

0: On Prior residents will have the chance to meet with candidates in the upcoming municipal election with a special event slated for September 24th at the local Legion branch. A 33-year-old from Wilno is facing drug-related charges after being found unconscious within their vehicle in a Pakenham driveway. And as devastating floods and mudslides have left more than 1,000 people dead and thousands more missing in Nepal, an Eastern Ontario woman with ties to the nation is calling on local communities and people worldwide to stand with the nation's people during the crisis. Everything that matters in Armprior, you'll hear it on 107.7 WOW FM. 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
0: Cloudy today with showers beginning late this afternoon. A high of 24, the humidex near 32. Then tonight, those showers ending late this evening. Mainly cloudy afterwards with a chance for more rain, a low of 16. Tomorrow, mainly cloudy with a high of 25, feeling like 30. And on Friday, cloudy again, a high once more of 25.
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thing number one, 7,000 Power G walking pads sold at Canadian Tire have been recalled due to electrical hazards. Yeah, you're going to burn more than just calories on that thing. Health Canada says you should immediately stop using them. And number two, Alanis Morissette is suing a former tour manager for extortion. Alanis claims the woman threatened to falsely implicate her in drug trafficking allegations unless she gave her a 15-year contract. That's not negotiating a raise. That is taking your boss hostage. And number three, if you've had so many pumpkin spice lattes, pumpkin spice cookies, pumpkin spice muffins, and pumpkin spice ice cream that you've given yourself indigestion, good news! Mylanta has launched limited edition pumpkin spice antacid. Yep, we've done it. We've officially pumpkin spiced the medication you need because you ate too much pumpkin spice. The circle is complete. That's three things. I'm BK. We're playing just great songs on WOW FM.

0: heading into the last long weekend of summer. So turn it up. We're bringing back more of the songs you forgot you loved. It's a Wow Factor Labor Day long weekend on Wow FM.
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5: 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I'm Mark Hansen. 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

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And BK, your workday broadcast, you can hit us up at 1-833-OH-WOW-FM at any time via text message for any reason, but we'd love to know where you're listening from today, whether you've got us on in the workplace. Let us know where. Love to give you a shout out. Year of the Cat. Al Stewart. We're playing just great songs. 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

Playing just great songs on 107.7 WOW FM. You might have caught the news. There's a new dog park open here in Arnprior. It is our first off-leash dog park at McLean Park. And there are some rules and regs, though, that you should be aware of. We've got them listed at arnpriortoday.ca. It's BK. We're playing just great songs. 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

0: ongoing rehabilitation to the five-span bridge in Pakenham will close the nearby park today. Crews are digging a trench in the area to install electrical equipment as part of the second phase of the five-span bridge rehabilitation. The memory of Kendall Smith Trim will be recognized at the annual Caring for Kids CHEO fundraiser September 12th at the Upper Pontiac Sports Complex. And nominations are open for the Renfrewshire Area Chamber of Commerce's Pinnacle of Business Excellence Awards, recognizing outstanding people and businesses in Renfrew, Horton, and Maston Bromley, and Greater Madawaska in October. 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See it at armpriortoday.ca.
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0: Cloudy today with showers beginning late this afternoon. A high of 24, the humidex near 32. Then tonight, those showers ending late this evening. Mainly cloudy afterwards with a chance for more rain, a low of 16. Tomorrow, mainly cloudy with a high of 25, feeling like 30. And on Friday, cloudy again, a high once more of 25.

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1: 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And the other 47% couldn't answer the survey because they were on their phone. 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I'm BK, playing just great songs on WOW FM.

0: we're heading into the last long weekend of summer. So turn it up. 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
5: 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I'm Mark Hansen. 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
1: Good afternoon. Mainly cloudy today with showers starting before the evening. I'm Casey Egan in the ArmPrierToday.ca newsroom. Are you unsure about who's running in ArmPrier's upcoming municipal election? This is your chance to find out and meet them all. In a social media post, acclaimed Deputy Mayor Dan Lynch has shared that on September 24th from 5 to 7, voters will have the chance to meet candidates and ask questions about what concerns them the most. The event is taking place at ArmPrier's Royal Canadian Legion, but will not feature any speeches or debates that evening. Efforts to take the tint out of Cobden's drinking water will continue. Staff with the Ontario Clean Water Agency, who oversee Cobden's water treatment plant, will resume intensive flushing of their distribution system in the coming days in order to remove manganese and other sediment causing discolored water in residents' taps. That process may result in increased discoloration while it's happening, particularly as work begins on a new section of the system. Temporary reductions in water pressure could also happen. An Eastern Ontario resident with family in Nepal says loved ones are safe following devastating floods and mudslides that have killed over 1,000 people and left thousands others missing. Taysom says that damaged roads, bridges, and limited rescue equipment have made the disaster response difficult.
2: It's not intentionally, but a lot of lacking things. It happens that people has to lose their life over there.
1: She thanks Canadians for helping Nepal and urged people put humanity before politics or religion. And some of the country's best fiddlers and step dancers are in the Ottawa Valley this week. The 48th Annual Canadian Fiddle and Step Dance Championship will come to Festival Hall in Pembroke Friday and Saturday, as campers looking forward to the event have reportedly already set up at Riverside Park. Admission ranges from $10 to $25, depending on which event you attend. In sports, the ArmPrier Packers will begin their preseason schedule on Sunday, playing against the Royals in Richmond. In baseball, the Toronto Blue Jays send Dylan Cease to the mound tonight as they play the Cleveland Guardians. And in golf, Canadians Corey Connors and Nick Taylor were selected to the international team for the President's Cup later this month. I'm Casey Egan with the news that keeps you connected to where you live. The Ottawa Valley's three-day weather is next.
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1: Mainly cloudy for the rest of the day, showers starting later this afternoon, a high of 24, feeling like 32. Then tonight, those showers will end late this evening, mainly cloudy afterwards with a chance for more rain, a low of 16. Tomorrow, mainly cloudy with a high of 25, feeling like 30. And on Friday, a mix of sun and cloud, a high again of 25.
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Playing just great songs on WOW FM. We're strutting through your lunch hour. It's BK. This song is like somebody handing you confidence in a microphone. I love air vocaling to this song. And Sass Jordan, make you a believer. We're playing just great songs.

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mainly cloudy for the rest of the day, showers starting later this afternoon, a high of 24, feeling like 32. Then tonight, those showers will end late this evening, mainly cloudy afterwards with a chance for more rain, a low of 16. Tomorrow, mainly cloudy with a high of 25, feeling like 30, and on Friday, a mix of sun and cloud, a high again of 25.

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0: We're heading into the last long weekend of summer. So turn it up. 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
4: 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I'm Mark Hansen. 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

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It's BK. 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Sometimes you just need Mother Nature to get on side.

Playing just great songs, 107.7 at WOW FM. And harvest season is here. If you're out on rural roads across the Ottawa Valley, do keep an eye out for our farmers, slow-moving vehicles. And just so you know, legally, they cannot go any faster than 40 kilometers an hour, okay? It's the law. And also, could be some debris coming off the back of trailers. Do watch out for that. Very important for everyone's safety this time of year.

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1: Ongoing rehabilitation to the five-span bridge in Pakenham will close the nearby park today. Crews are digging a trench in the area to install electrical equipment as part of the second phase of the five-span bridge rehabilitation. The memory of Kendall Smith Trim will be recognized at the annual Caring for Kids CHEO fundraiser September 12th at the Upper Pontiac Sports Complex. And nominations are open for the Renfrewshire Area Chamber of Commerce's Pinnacle of Business Excellence Awards, recognizing outstanding people and businesses in Renfrew, Horton, Admaston, Bromley, and Greater Madawaska in October. 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
1: Mainly cloudy for the rest of the day, showers starting later this afternoon, a high of 24, feeling like 32. Then tonight, those showers will end late this evening, mainly cloudy afterwards with a chance for more rain, a low of 16. Tomorrow, mainly cloudy with a high of 25, feeling like 30. And on Friday, a mix of sun and cloud, a high again of 25.
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Thing number one, 7,000 Power G walking pads sold at Canadian Tire have been recalled due to electrical hazards. Yeah, you're going to burn more than just calories on that thing. Health Canada says you should immediately stop using them. And number two, Alanis Morissette is suing a former tour manager for extortion. Alanis claims the woman threatened to falsely implicate her in drug trafficking allegations unless she gave her a 15-year contract. That's not negotiating a raise. That is taking your boss hostage. And number three, if you've had so many pumpkin spice lattes, pumpkin spice cookies, pumpkin spice muffins, and pumpkin spice ice cream that you've given yourself indigestion, good news! Mylanta has launched limited edition pumpkin spice antacid. Yep, we've done it. We've officially pumpkin spiced the medication you need because you ate too much pumpkin spice. The circle is complete. That's three things. I'm BK. We're playing just great songs on WOW FM.

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6: 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I'm Mark Hansen. 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

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This is your workday broadcast. I'm BK, aggressively fighting that afternoon slump. Quite the opposite. We're getting jiggy with it. And Will Smith on 107.7 Wow FM. We're playing just great songs.

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There's a new dog park open in Armprior. Maybe you already heard. The very first off-leash dog park opened on Friday at McLean Park. And there are some rules and regs before you head out there. And we've got them all listed. Armprior Today.

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1: The memory of Kendall Smith Trim will once again bring the community together next weekend as the annual Caring for Kids CHEO fundraiser returns September 12th at the Upper Pontiac Sports Complex. The event runs from 8 p.m. to 1 a.m., raising funds in Kendall's memory and supporting children and families connected to CHEO. An Eastern Ontario resident with family in Nepal says loved ones are safe following devastating floods and mudslides that have killed over 1,000 people and left thousands missing. Taysom says that damaged roads, bridges, and limited rescue equipment have made the disaster response difficult. She thanked Canadians for helping Nepal and urged people to put humanity before politics or religion. I'm Steve Berard. Everything that matters in Arnprior, you'll hear it here on 107.7 WOW FM. 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
2: This is WOW Weather.
3: Mainly cloudy for the rest of the day. Showers starting later this afternoon. A high of 24, feeling like 32. Then tonight, those showers will end late this evening. Mainly cloudy afterwards with a chance for more rain. A low of 16. Tomorrow, mainly cloudy with a high of 25, feeling like 30. And on Friday, a mix of sun and cloud. A high

playing just great songs on Wow FM. It's BK. 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Terrible movie. When was the last time you watched City of Angels? Never, but that soundtrack, a masterpiece.

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1: 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And the other 47% couldn't answer the survey because they were on their phone. 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I'm BK, playing just great songs.

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4: 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I'm Mark Hansen. 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

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And we've been inching towards quitting time. It's BK, but we're about to kick things into overdrive. The Milkman is coming in after 3 o'clock for your ride home. And Sister Hazel on WOW

great songs. It's Wow FM, the Milkman checking in on a Wednesday. Wait a second, are we sure this is a Wednesday? Because to me, based on the songs I'm hearing,

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1: An Eastern Ontario resident with family in Nepal says loved ones are safe following devastating floods and mudslides that have killed over 1,000 people and left thousands missing. Taysom says that damaged roads, bridges, and limited rescue equipment have made the disaster response difficult. She thanked Canadians for helping Nepal and urged people to put humanity before politics or religion. The memory of Kendall Smith Trim will once again bring the community together next weekend as the annual Caring for Kids CHEO fundraiser returns September 12th at the Upper Pontiac Sports Complex. The event runs from 8 p.m. to 1 a.m., raising funds in Kendall's memory and supporting children and families connected to CHEO. I'm Steve Berard. Everything that matters in Arnprior, you'll hear it here on 107.7 WOW FM. 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
8: This is Weather.
1: Mainly cloudy for the rest of the day. Showers starting later this afternoon. A high of 24, feeling like 32. Then tonight, those showers will end late this evening. Mainly cloudy afterwards with a chance for more rain. A low of 16. Tomorrow, mainly cloudy with a high of 25, feeling like 30. And on Friday, a mix of sun and cloud. A high again of 25.

songs. Wow FM, indeed, getting us something to talk about. Little Birdie told me that Wayne and Ruth were talking about Wow FM when they bumped into Bill Porter the other day. Great to hear your names again. They were my neighbors growing up in Ottawa. That was exciting to know that you are tuned in, enjoying songs that really are time in a bottle with a cap that you never want to take off. Jim Croce, just great songs. Wow.

is Bill Porter, weekday mornings, BK, keeping you company while you work. Yours truly to get you home each and every weekday, and new tonight. Oh, I'm so excited that he's part of the team. Please welcome Sideshow, making his debut tonight, 7 till 9. Just great songs.

0: into the last long weekend of summer. So turn it up. We're bringing back more of the songs you forgot you loved. It's a Wow Factor Labor Day long weekend on Wow FM.
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7: 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Sean McCann and Jeremy Fisher, united in song, will be at Grace St. Andrew's Church on October 3rd at 7. I'm Mark Hansen. If you have an upcoming event, submit it to us online at armpriortoday.ca.

list as we get closer and closer to the long weekend is getting longer and longer by the second. If I may, just going to put the bug in your ear. You may want to add something else to that list. And I say this with experience and a fair bit of embarrassment as well. Midway through cooking steaks the other day, ran out of propane. So make sure the tank is full. And yes, I do have a spare. It was also empty. Right? You understand? Just great.

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1: Good afternoon. A yellow severe thunderstorm watch is in effect, so make sure you have your umbrella if you have to go out tonight. I'm Steve Berard. Here's what's happening in and around the Ottawa Valley. A 33-year-old Wilno man is facing drug-impaired driving charges after police were called to the 4th concession of Pakenham. OPP say the driver was found unresponsive inside a vehicle parked in a homeowner's driveway. Tyler Cybulski is also charged with having cannabis readily available in the vehicle and failing to surrender his driver's license. He appears in court October 19th. Whitewater Region Township says work to clear out Cobden's drinking water system will continue into September. Township staff and the Ontario Clean Water Agency are expected to continue intensive flushing of the village's water system into September in order to remove manganese and other sediments from their pipes. Manganese has been linked to tinted or discolored water that residents have observed in their tap water since mid-August. Residents may notice increased discoloration or a temporary reduction of water pressure during the process. An Eastern Ontario woman is speaking out about the devastating floods and mudslides in Nepal, where more than 1,000 people have died and thousands remain missing. Taysom thanked Canada for its support and called for people worldwide to stand with Nepal during the crisis.
2: I'm so thankful to the Canadian government and the society that they are doing help towards Nepal, and being Nepali and living in Canada, that means a lot for us. Thank you so much for that. To Canadian government as well.
1: She says her family members are safe, but many others have lost loved ones and homes. In sports, in Major League Baseball, Cleveland beat Toronto 6-1. Toronto now sits 2.5 games back of the final wildcard spot in the American League. In golf news, Canadians Corey Connors and Nick Taylor were selected to the international team for the President's Cup later this month at Medina. Neither Connors nor Taylor automatically qualified as one of the top six players, but were chosen by international team captain Jeff Ogilvie Tuesday evening. And in the NHL, the New Jersey Devils have acquired Luke Evangelista in a trade with the Nashville Predators. New Jersey sent a conditional first-round pick and its own second-rounder in 2028 to Nashville for the 24-year-old forward. I'm Steve Berard with the news that keeps you connected to where you live. The Valley's three-day weather is next.
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1: A yellow severe thunderstorm watch is in effect, saying conditions are favorable for the development of severe thunderstorms that could produce strong wind gusts, large hail, and heavy rain. That watch is expected to last throughout the evening. Expect showers throughout the night with a risk of a thunderstorm, fog rolling in before morning, and a low of 16. A mix of sun and clouds tomorrow with some afternoon showers as the fog dissipates in the morning. High of 25, feeling like 30 with the humidity. Friday, a mix of sun and clouds with a high of 25. Saturday, a mix of sun and clouds, high of 24.
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the other hand, in this moment, realizes you're less than a 60-minute mixtape away from quitting time. And what a mixtape it is, filled with just great songs. Wow. FM.

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14: This is Wow Weather. a yellow severe thunderstorm watch is in effect, saying conditions are favorable for the development of severe thunderstorms that could produce strong wind gusts, large hail, and heavy rain. That watch is expected to last throughout the evening. Expect showers throughout the night with a risk of a thunderstorm, fog rolling in before morning, and a low of 16. A mix of sun and clouds tomorrow with some afternoon showers as the fog dissipates in the morning. High of 25, feeling like 30 with the humidity. Friday, a mix of sun and clouds with a high of 25. Saturday, a mix of sun and clouds, high of 24.
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songs. Wow FM, it is the Milkman on this Live Fearlessly Day. It's an actual day on the Today Is Holiday calendar. And isn't that the dream? To live life fearlessly? Authentically? It's one of my biggest struggles. Maybe yours too. Because if I truly live authentically, does that not make me much more vulnerable? And around goes the wheel, back to fear again, right? And yet, when you live life fearlessly as a radio station, well, you hear the amazing results. Just great songs. 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
3: 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I'm Mark Hansen. 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

just great songs. It is the Milkman making headlines today, a fashion designer who has created a new version of a Hawaiian shirt. Those typically, of course, with lots of flowers on them, for example. Not this one. Instead, it has an abstract pattern that actually works to camouflage you from AI-powered surveillance cameras. Don't you love a wardrobe that hides you from the boss? I don't know, they still have the camouflage. I can't see them. I'll just hand these last-minute orders to that guy. Just great song.

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1: Good afternoon. A yellow severe thunderstorm watch is in effect, so make sure you have your umbrella if you have to go out tonight. I'm Steve Berard. Here's what's happening in and around the Ottawa Valley. Efforts to take the tint out of Cobden's drinking water will continue. Staff with the Ontario Clean Water Agency, who oversee Cobden's water treatment plant, will resume intensive flushing of their distribution system in the coming days to remove manganese and other sediment causing discolored water in residents' taps. That process may result in an increase in discoloration, particularly as work begins in a new section of the system, as well as temporary reductions in water pressure. OCWA and Township staff will update residents at today's meeting. An Eastern Ontario resident with family in Nepal says loved ones are safe following devastating floods and mudslides that have killed over 1,000 people and left thousands missing. Taysom says that damaged roads, bridges, and limited rescue equipment have made the disaster response difficult.
2: And that is so devastating, seeing the people and knowing the people that they are stuck there. On top of that, letting them to die, it's not intentionally, but a lot of lacking things, it happens that people has to lose their life over there.
1: She thanked Canadians for helping Nepal and urged people to put humanity before politics or religion. Some of the country's best fiddlers and step dancers are in Pembroke this week for the 48th Annual Canadian Fiddle and Step Dance Championship. Riverside Park, also known as Fiddle Park, is already hosting campers who are here for the competition, which begins on Friday. The playdowns are set for 1 p.m. and 6 p.m. Friday and 10 a.m. Saturday, while the championship finals will be held at 6:30 on Saturday. The competition is being held at Festival Hall, and admission ranges from $10 to $25 depending on the event. In sports, in Major League Baseball, Cleveland beat Toronto 6-1. Toronto now sits 2.5 games back of the final wildcard spot in the American League. In golf news, Canadians Corey Connors and Nick Taylor were selected to the international team for the President's Cup later this month at Medina. Neither Connors nor Taylor automatically qualified as one of the top six players, but were chosen by international team captain Jeff Ogilvy Tuesday evening. And in the NHL, the New Jersey Devils have acquired Luke Evangelista in a trade with the Nashville Predators. New Jersey sent a conditional first-round pick and its own second-rounder in 2028 to Nashville for the 24-year-old forward. I'm Steve Berard with the news that keeps you connected to where you live. The Valley's three-day weather is next.
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7: The S&P/TSX Composite Index was up 266 points at 36,092. In New York, the Dow Jones Industrial Average was up 295 points at 53,061. The S&P 500 Index was up 35 points at 7,667, while the NASDAQ Composite was up 118 points at 26,218. The Canadian dollar traded for 72.07 cents U.S. compared to 72.26 cents U.S. on Tuesday. The crude oil contract was up 53 cents at $90.75 per barrel, and the gold contract was up $39.10 at $4,435.50 an ounce. 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
1: A yellow severe thunderstorm watch is in effect, saying conditions are favorable for the development of severe thunderstorms that could produce strong wind gusts, large hail, and heavy rain. That watch is expected to last throughout the evening. Expect showers throughout the night with a risk of a thunderstorm, fog rolling in before morning, and a low of 16. A mix of sun and clouds tomorrow with some afternoon showers as the fog dissipates in the morning. High of 25, feeling like 30 with the humidity. Friday, a mix of sun and clouds with a high of 25. Saturday, a mix of sun and clouds, high of 24.
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you made it through yet another work day, and for your ride home, you're not necessarily looking for a party or some big adventure. 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
16: A yellow severe thunderstorm watch is in effect, saying conditions are favorable for the development of severe thunderstorms that could produce strong wind gusts, large hail, and heavy rain. That watch is expected to last throughout the evening. Expect showers throughout the night with a risk of a thunderstorm, fog rolling in before morning, and a low of 16. A mix of sun and clouds tomorrow with some afternoon showers as the fog dissipates in the morning. High of 25, feeling like 30 with the humidity. Friday, a mix of sun and clouds with a high of 25. Saturday, a mix of sun and clouds, high of 24.

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10: 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I'm Mark Hansen. 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
2: Good afternoon. A yellow severe thunderstorm watch is in effect, so make sure you have your umbrella if you have to go out tonight. I'm Steve Berard. Here's what's happening in and around the Ottawa Valley. A 33-year-old Wilno man is facing drug-impaired driving charges after police were called to the 4th concession of Pakenham. OPP say the driver was found unresponsive inside a vehicle parked in a homeowner's driveway. Tyler Cybulski is also charged with having cannabis readily available in the vehicle and failing to surrender his driver's license. He appears in court October 19th. Whitewater Region Township says work to clear out Cobden's drinking water system will continue into September. Township staff and the Ontario Clean Water Agency are expected to continue intensive flushing of the village's water system into September in order to remove manganese and other sediments from their pipes. Manganese has been linked to tinted or discolored water that residents have observed in their tap water since mid-August. Residents may notice increased discoloration or a temporary reduction of water pressure during the process. An Eastern Ontario woman is speaking out about the devastating floods and mudslides in Nepal, where more than 1,000 people have died and thousands remain missing. Taysom thanked Canada for its support and called for people worldwide to stand with Nepal during the crisis.
3: I'm so thankful to the Canadian government and the society that they are doing help towards Nepal, and being Nepali and living in Canada, that means a lot for us. Thank you so much for that. To Canadian government as well.
2: She says her family members are safe, but many others have lost loved ones and homes. In sports, in Major League Baseball, Cleveland beat Toronto 6-1. Toronto now sits 2.5 games back of the final wildcard spot in the American League. In golf news, Canadians Corey Connors and Nick Taylor were selected to the international team for the President's Cup later this month at Medina. Neither Connors nor Taylor automatically qualified as one of the top six players, but were chosen by international team captain Jeff Ogilvie Tuesday evening. And in the NHL, the New Jersey Devils have acquired Luke Evangelista in a trade with the Nashville Predators. New Jersey sent a conditional first-round pick and its own second-rounder in 2028 to Nashville for the 24-year-old forward. I'm Steve Berard with the news that keeps you connected to where you live. The Valley's three-day weather is next.
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1: This is Wow Weather.
2: A yellow severe thunderstorm watch is in effect, saying conditions are favorable for the development of severe thunderstorms that could produce strong wind gusts, large hail, and heavy rain. That watch is expected to last throughout the evening. Expect showers throughout the night with a risk of a thunderstorm, fog rolling in before morning, and a low of 16. A mix of sun and clouds tomorrow with some afternoon showers as the fog dissipates in the morning. High of 25, feeling like 30 with the humidity. Friday, a mix of sun and clouds with a high of 25. Saturday, a mix of sun and clouds, high of 24.
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No Zoom calls tonight. The workday is done. Instead, we recommend you play that funky music. Just great songs. Always playing for you. 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
8: A yellow severe thunderstorm watch is in effect, saying conditions are favorable for the development of severe thunderstorms that could produce strong wind gusts, large hail, and heavy rain. That watch is expected to last throughout the evening. Expect showers throughout the night with a risk of a thunderstorm, fog rolling in before morning, and a low of 16. A mix of sun and clouds tomorrow with some afternoon showers as the fog dissipates in the morning. High of 25, feeling like 30 with the humidity. Friday, a mix of sun and clouds with a high of 25. Saturday, a mix of sun and clouds, high of 24.
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great songs. And the House of Pain, your home for Bill Porter weekday mornings. BK during your workday, yours truly, and making his debut tonight. He's so much fun. Sideshow joins the team 7 till 9 each and every weekday. And all of us bringing you just great songs.

0: We're heading into the last long weekend of summer. So turn it up. We're bringing back more of the songs you forgot you loved. 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
5: 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I'm Mark Hansen. 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

Bruce Springsteen, the streets of Philadelphia. That is my time. Sideshow is next, but a groan before I go. My poor friend, I was hit by a drum kit the other day. Went to the hospital. Doctor says he's got a

FM. It's Sideshow. I'm excited to be hanging out with you tonight. Hey, you ever wonder if there's been a Tinder match ever in Antarctica? Me too. Luckily, I've already done the heavy lifting. That answer and more coming up on Things You Didn't Know Yesterday. First 4 p.m. Sukiyaki. Just great songs on Wow FM.

0: Head to toe, just great songs, Wow FM at Sideshow, and this is Things You Didn't Know Yesterday. The UK had a ban on nunchucks in movies until the year 1999. They even cut a scene from Teenage Mutant Ninja Turtles 2 in 1991 that showed one of the turtles using a string of sausages like nunchucks. Luckily, the fun police were there to save everyone.
1: You're kind of a buzzkill.
2: Oh, on the contrary. I've quite a mastery of the humorous yarn.
0: Reading gossip about a celebrity creates a momentary feeling in your brain that's as good as eating great food or winning money. I don't know. I'm kind of more excited about the food I've got waiting in the fridge than I am about checking TMZ.
3: I'd better not. I have what doctors call a little bit of a weight problem.
0: And there's been one Tinder match in Antarctica. An American scientist in Antarctica used Tinder in 2013 and found a female scientist a 45-minute helicopter ride away. They both swiped right, but she left the day after they met up. Ouch. Nice of her to let him down easy.
4: Another time, I went to a really boring movie with a guy, and while I was asleep, he tried to pull out one of my teeth. I literally woke up with his hand in my mouth. We went out a couple times after that, but then he got weird.
0: And that's Things You Didn't Know Yesterday.
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12: A yellow severe thunderstorm watch is in effect, saying conditions are favorable for the development of severe thunderstorms that could produce strong wind gusts, large hail, and heavy rain. That watch is expected to last throughout the evening. Expect showers throughout the night with a risk of a thunderstorm, fog rolling in before morning, and a low of 16. A mix of sun and clouds tomorrow with some afternoon showers as the fog dissipates in the morning. High of 25, feeling like 30 with the humidity. Friday, a mix of sun and clouds with a high of 25. Saturday, a mix of sun and clouds, high of 24.
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Text me at 833-OH-WOW-FM. This one is like poetry right here. Don't make permanent decisions on temporary feelings. Whoa! That one's heavy, man. I like that one. Shoot me a text. What's the best advice you've ever heard for getting through a rough day? Elton John now. Just

0: we're heading into the last long weekend of summer. So turn it up. We're bringing back more of the songs you forgot you loved. It's a Wow Factor Labor Day long weekend on Wow FM.
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10: 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I'm Mark Hansen. 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

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Just great songs on WOW FM at Sideshow. Burning question today. I'd love for you to answer. What's the best advice you've ever heard for getting through a rough day? 833-OH-WOW-FM. This one's great. Eat something. Half my problems are apparently low blood sugar. Yeah!

It's like the Snickers commercials, right? You're not yourself when you're hungry. It's so true. That is some great advice for getting through a rough day. This one's good, too. Emma says, just get through today, right? There's always, like, tomorrow's another day. Just get through today. Best advice you've ever heard for getting through a rough day. Text 833-OH-WOW-FM. I'm going to keep going with these great songs. Just great songs on WOW-FM. It's the Bee Gees. To love somebody.